Attention. Testing in progress. Testing left speaker. Testing right speaker. Testing lights. Warning. Warning. Maximum energy detected. 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

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I buzzed your bell, little girl, take my phone a third floor, but I hold on my hand. Lord, I'm trying to make you understand. 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

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Cause I can do it in the mix. And if your man gives you trouble just to move out on the double, and you don't let it trouble your brain, cause away goes trouble down the drain. Said away goes trouble down the drain.